0: Assalamu alaikum. Eid Mubarak. 1 p.m. This is Bangladesh Betar. The news read by Sheikh Tashdeed Ahmed. The Holy Eid al-Adha, one of the main religious festivals of Muslims, is being celebrated across the country today with due enthusiasm, religious solemnity and the glory of sacrifice. President Mohammed Shahabuddin and Prime Minister Tariq Rahman have greeted the countrymen in separate messages on the occasion of the Holy Eid al-Adha. Prime Minister, in a video message yesterday, extended Eid al-Adha greetings to everyone and said that the greatness and significance of Qurbani lies in sacrificing the animality of mind. One of the most important aspects of Eid al-Adha is offering Eid prayers in congregation. Thousands of Muslims gathered at the National Eidgah Maidan in the capital for the main Eid congregation at 7:30 a.m. President Mohammed Shahabuddin, Prime Minister Tariq Rahman, Home Minister Salahuddin Ahmed, Chief Justice, Cabinet members, judges of the Supreme Court and High Court, Parliament members, political leaders, diplomats and high-ranking civil and military officials joined the Eid Jamaat and offered prayers with general mass. After the prayers, special dua and munajat were offered for peace, progress and prosperity of the country, people and the entire Muslim Ummah. After offering prayers at the Eidgah, the President and Prime Minister exchanged Eid greetings with people present there. After Eid al-Adha prayers, Prime Minister Tariq Rahman visited the graves of Shaheed President Zia Rahman and former Prime Minister Begum Khalida Zia in the capital's Sher-e-Bangla Nagar and his younger brother Arafat Rahman Koko at Bononi Graveyard and recited Surah Fatiha for the eternal peace of their souls. His wife, Dr. Zubaydah Rahman, accompanied him. The Prime Minister will join the traditional Boro Khana program organized by the armed forces at Dhaka Cantonment. Meanwhile, talking to reporters after Eid prayers at the National Eidgah, Home Minister Salahuddin Ahmed said that the government wants to move forward with the support of countrymen to achieve national unity and prosperity. Apart from the National Eidgah Maidan, a total of 5 congregations were held at the National Mosque Baitul Mukarram in the capital starting from 7 a.m. The Holy Eid al-Adha prayer congregation was held at the South Plaza of the National Parliament building at 7:30 a.m. One of the largest Eid congregations in the subcontinent was held at the historic Sholakia Eidgah Maidan in Kishorganj at 9 a.m. In the port city of Chittagong, the main Eid congregation was held at the Jamiatul Falah Eidgah at 7 a.m. In Khulna, the main Eid congregation was held at 7 a.m. at the town Jami Mosque. People in Sylhet attended the city's main congregation in the historic Shahi Eidgah Maidan at 8 a.m. In Ratchahi, the main congregation was held at 7:30 a.m. at the Hazrat Shah Makhdoom Rahmatullahi Alayhi Central Eidgah Maidan. The main Eid al-Adha congregation in Rongpur at the Collectorate Eidgah Maidan at 8 a.m. was attended by a huge number of local people. Finance and Planning Minister Amir Khusru Mahmud Chaudhary has revealed that the budget of 2026-2027 fiscal will be announced on 11th of June. He was talking to the reporters after Eid al-Adha prayers at Kattoli Darussalam Jami Masjid in Chattogram today. After Eid prayers, devout Muslims in the capital and across the country are now sacrificing animals in the name of Almighty Allah. Businessmen are also collecting raw hides from the citizens who sacrificed animals. Dhaka North and South City Corporations have appointed about 29,500 workers to remove sacrificial animal waste in the capital within the stipulated time. Indian Prime Minister Narendra Modi has conveyed warm greetings to Prime Minister Tariq Rahman and the people of Bangladesh on the occasion of Holy Eid al-Adha. In a message sent to Tariq Rahman today, the Indian Premier reaffirmed New Delhi's commitment to strengthening people-centric cooperation between the two neighbouring countries. Football and Bangladesh will play against Maldives today in the SAF Women's Football Championship in India. The match will start at 8 p.m. Bangladesh time at Jawaharlal Nehru Stadium. Finally, weather and forecast valid till 6 this evening says there are chances of rain or thunder showers with temporary west, northwesterly, gusty or squally wind, speed 45 to 60 kilometers per hour over the regions of Rongpur, Dinajpur, Bogura, Tangai, Dhaka, Momonshingo, Kumilla and Sylhet. River ports in these areas are to hoist cautionary signal number 1. And that's the end of the news. Our next bulletin will be at 2 this afternoon in Bangla.
1: বাংলাদেশ বেতার ঢাকা। প্রিয় শ্রোতা, এবারে আপনাদের জন্য রয়েছে খাল খননের গান। গান গেয়েছেন মনির খান, রিজিয়া পারভীন এবং সহ শিল্পী বৃন্দ। গীতিকার আবু বকর সিদ্দিক, সুরকার আবু বকর সিদ্দিক।

Assalamu alaikum. Eid Mubarak. 5 p.m. This is Bangladesh Betar, the news read by Sanjida Kayum. The Holi Eid al-Azha, one of the main religious festivals of Muslims, is being celebrated across the country today with due enthusiasm, religious solemnity and the glory of sacrifice. President Mohammad Shahabuddin and Prime Minister Tariq Rahman have greeted the countrymen in separate messages on the occasion of the Holi Eid al-Azha. One of the most important aspects of Eid al-Azha is offering Eid prayers in congregation. Thousands of Muslims gathered at the National Eidgah Maidan in the capital for

0: Assalamu alaikum. Eid Mubarak. 9:30 PM. This is Bangladesh Betar. The news read by Ashikuz Zaman. First, the headlines. Holy Eid al-Azha being celebrated across country with due religious solemnity and sacrifice. President and Prime Minister greet countrymen and Muslim Ummah. Main Eid congregation held at National Eidgah in capital. President and Prime Minister offer prayers with devotees from all walks of life. 5 congregations take place at Baitul Mukarram this year too. Tariq Rahman seeks cooperation from all to build desired Bangladesh. Prime Minister visits graveyard of parents, brother and army officers killed in BDR mutiny. Mirza Fakhrul Islam Alamgir calls for building Bangladesh free from discrimination. Capital city's sacrificial vests will be possible to remove before scheduled 12 hours, hopes State Minister for LGRD. Strict legal action will be taken against Ad-Din Hospital Authority after probe report informs Health Minister. And Bangladesh facing Maldives in their first match in SAF Women's Football Championship at Jawaharlal Nehru Stadium in India. Now, the details. The Holy Eid al-Azha, the biggest religious festival of the Muslims, is being celebrated today across the country with due solemnity and religious fervor. Eid al-Azha is celebrated on the 10th day of Zilhaj, the final month of the Hijri calendar. President Muhammad Shahabuddin and Prime Minister Tariq Rahman have greeted the countrymen and Muslim Ummah in separate messages on the occasion of the Holy Eid al-Azha. The Prime Minister, in a video message yesterday, extended Eid al-Azha greetings to everyone and said that the greatness and significance of Qurbani lies in sacrificing the animality of mind. One of the most important aspects of Eid al-Azha is offering Eid prayers in congregation. Thousands of Muslims gathered at the National Eidgah Maidan in the capital for the main Eid congregation at 7:30 AM. President Muhammad Shahabuddin, Prime Minister Tariq Rahman, Home Minister Salahuddin Ahmed, Chief Justice, Cabinet members, judges of the Supreme Court and High Court, Parliament members, political leaders, diplomats and high-ranking civil and military officials joined the Eid Jamaat and offered prayers with commoners. After the prayers, special dua and munajat were offered for peace, progress and prosperity of the country, people and the entire Muslim Ummah. After offering prayers at the Eidgah, the President and the Prime Minister exchanged Eid greetings with people presented there. Apart from the National Eidgah Maidan, a total of 5 congregations were held at the National Mosque Baitul Mukarram in the capital starting from 7 AM. The Holy Eid al-Azha prayer congregation was held at the South Plaza of the National Parliament building at 7:30 AM. One of the largest Eid congregations in the subcontinent was held at the historic Sholakia Eidgah Maidan in Kishorganj. In the port city of Chattogram, the main Eid congregation was held at Jamiatul Falah Eidgah. In Khulna, the main Eid congregation was held at Town Jami Mosque. People in Sylhet attended the city's main congregation at the historic Shahi Eidgah Maidan. In Rajshahi, the main congregation was held at the Hazrat Shah Makhdum Rahmatullah Alaihi Central Eidgah Maidan. The main Eid al-Azha congregation in Rangpur at the Collectorate Eidgah Maidan was attended by a huge number of local people. After the prayers, in all these congregations, people offered dua and munazat, seeking peace, prosperity and development of people, country and the Muslim Ummah. Prime Minister Tariq Rahman has sought cooperation from all sections of society in building a safe, prosperous Bangladesh as desired by the people. He said this while joining a grand feast at the Dhaka cantonment this afternoon. Bangladesh Army's 25th East Bengal Regiment, also known as Mrityunjoy, hosted the feast on the occasion of the Eid al-Adha. Officers and soldiers participated in the event. Mentioning that everyone has responsibilities in nation building, the Prime Minister said if everyone performs his or her responsibilities properly from their respective positions, it will certainly be possible to gradually build the desired Bangladesh. Referring to the sense of duty of officers and soldiers towards the motherland, Tariq Rahman said the nation and the country will always remember their sacrifices with gratitude. Addressing the army personnel, he said the government is aware of all matters related to their welfare and responsibilities. At the beginning of his speech, the Prime Minister reminisced about childhood memories connected with Dhaka cantonment. Tariq Rahman exchanged Eid greetings with officers, soldiers and their children. He also planted a sapling in front of the Pochish Mrityunjoy building and signed the visitor's book. Prime Minister's Defence Advisor, Brigadier General retired Dr. AKM Samsul Islam, also present at that time. After Eid al-Adha prayer, Prime Minister Tariq Rahman visited the grave of Shahid President Ziaur Rahman in front of Prime Minister and former Prime Minister Begum Khaleda Zia at Shere Bangla Nagar in the capital. His wife, Dr. Zubaida Rahman, accompanied him. Later, the Prime Minister visited his younger brother Arafat Rahman Koko's grave at Bonani. The Prime Minister with his wife also visited graves of his father-in-law, former Chief of Navy Rear Admiral Mahbub Ali Khan, and army officers killed in the BDR mutiny. They stood in front of the memorial and offered a special prayer seeking eternal peace for the souls of the deceased. Home Minister Salahuddin Ahmed and Social Welfare Minister Dr. AZM Zahid Hussain were also present at the time, among others. This is Bangladesh Betar giving you the news. LGRD and Cooperatives Minister Mirza Fakhrul Islam Alamgir has called for building a Bangladesh free from discrimination. He said this while talking to newsmen after offering Eid prayers at Thakurgaon Central Eidgah this morning. The minister also urged the people to forget differences and take oath to build a nation of equality. State Minister for Local Government, Rural Development and Cooperatives Mir Shahe Alam has said sacrificial wastes of two city corporations in the capital will be possible to remove before scheduled 12 hours. He made the hope while visiting the waste management activities at Mirpur 12 in the capital today. The state minister said as per Prime Minister's instruction, the collection of sacrificial animal waste has started at 2 p.m. today at city corporations, municipalities and upazilas across the country. This waste will be removed within 12 hours deadline, he added. Health and Family Welfare Minister Shardar Mohammad Shakwat Hussain has said strict legal action will be taken against Abdin Hospital following the submission of the investigation report over the tragic death of children at the hospital's children ward. He informed this to newsmen after offering Eid prayers at Monohardi Government Model Pilot High School in Narshindi today. Football and Bangladesh are now facing Maldives in their first match in the SAF Women's Football Championship at Jawaharlal Nehru Stadium in India. Bangladesh are leading the match 2-1 when reports last came in. Finally, weather and focus valid till 1 tonight says there are chances of rain or sun showers with temporary west-northwesterly gusty or squally wind at a speed of 45 to 60 kilometers per hour over the regions of Jessore, Kushtia, Khulna, Faridpur, Madaripur and Borishal. River ports in these areas are to hoist cautionary signal number 1. To end the news, the main points again. Holy Eid al-Adha being celebrated across the country with due religious solemnity and sacrifice. President and Prime Minister greet countrymen and Muslim Ummah. Main Eid congregation held at National Eidgah in capital. President and Prime Minister offer prayers with devotees from all walks of life. 5 congregations take place at Baitul Mukarram this year too. Tariq Rahman seeks cooperation from all to build desired Bangladesh. Prime Minister visits graveyard of parents, brother and army officers killed in BDR mutiny. মির্জা ফখরুল ইসলাম আলমগীর খুলস ফর বিল্ডিং বাংলাদেশ ফ্রি ফ্রম ডিসক্রিমিনেশন ক্যাপিটাল সিটিজ স্যাক্রিফিশিয়াল 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That's the end of the news. Our next bulletin will be at 11 p.m. in Bangla.
1: Now here is the news commentary written by Mainur Rahim and read by Khandakar Musarrat Maliha Isha. Eid al-Azha was celebrated in Bangladesh today with due religious fervor and festive spirit, commemorating a historic event of immense loyalty to the Creator and supreme sacrifice to please Him. Happy Eid al-Azha, dear listeners. Muslims observe Eid al-Azha by offering prayers and sacrificing animals. The practice of sacrifice began about 4,500 years ago as a symbol of the sacrifice and unique ideals of Hazrat Ibrahim alayhi salam. By the command of Allah, Hazrat Ibrahim alayhi salam was willing to sacrifice his beloved son, Hazrat Ismail alayhi salam, but he passed the test of faith and obedience to God. The Creator was pleased with Hazrat Ibrahim alayhi salam and allowed him to sacrifice an animal instead of his child. In memory of this unique event, the ritual of animal sacrifice was started on Eid al-Azha. The word sacrifices originally meant selflessness, self-sacrifice, self-devotion, or an attempt to attain nearness. According to Islamic code, sacrifice is the act of sacrificing an animal in the name of Allah for his satisfaction only. Nothing reaches the flesh or blood of the slaughtered animal in the court of great creator. It reaches only intention. One of the teachings of Eid al-Azha is to renounce the animalism of the mind. Every year on the 10th day of the month of Dhulhijja, Muslims around the world sacrifice animals according to what they can and want after offering prayers at the maithan. Hazrat Ibrahim alayhi salam taught us to sacrifice our beloved things for the sake of Allah. The glory of the sacrifice he gave us is reflected this day. Eid congregations were held at Eidgahs in all districts and upajilas of the country, including the capital. Millions of Muslims have prayed together, participated in the munajat, and asked for forgiveness and mercy from Allah. After the prayers, the main event of the day started with hugging each other.

0: three parts. One part is for the family, one part is for the neighbors, and one part is for the poor. It is through this sharing that the true nature of humanity emerges. Today, this spirit of humanity has spread all over the country. Rich and poor alike shared the joy of Eid. This day is not only a religious festival but also a social and cultural festival. This festival is celebrated all over the country, family and society. Children's smiles, new clothes, meeting relatives, everything has become a happy day. But there is also a religious element to this. The name of Allah has been pronounced while slaughtering every animal of the sacrifice. The words of gratitude have been pronounced in every prayer. Today, the Muslim Ummah has not forgotten the helpless people. The real joy of Eid is to put a smile on the faces of poor people by distributing sacrificial meat. This sharing at every level of society reminds us that there is no greater value than humanity. According to various print and electronic media reports, the homebound passengers did not face much difficulty in traveling by boat, railway and road due to the long holiday in Eid al-Adha. Meanwhile, around 7 lakh animals were sacrificed in the two city corporation areas of Dhaka. The Dhaka North and South City corporations have decided to set up cattle slaughtering sites at designated places in the capital. Maintaining cleanliness in the streets and neighborhoods has become easier as the devotee sacrifices animals in accordance with the rules. As always, the people of Dhaka do not have to suffer much from the waste of sacrificial animals as extensive preparations have been made to quickly remove the waste of sacrificial animals in Dhaka ahead of the holy Eid al-Adha. Besides, a total of more than 29,000 personnel in the two city corporations have continued the cleanliness drive to ensure the removal of waste within the stipulated time. Two hotline numbers have been set up for receiving and expediting citizen complaints. The Eid holidays of the cleaning department officials and employees of the two city corporations have been cancelled to ensure the smooth waste management activities. About 1.70 lakh plastic, polybags and biodegradable bags were distributed from the two city corporations for waste collection and disposal. With the religious fervor filled with the glory of sacrifice, this day teaches us that the true meaning of life is the attainment of Allah's pleasure, humanity and compassion. Happy Eid al-Adha once again. That is the end of the news commentary.
1: 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Bangladesh Betar presents a review of important events of the week.
2: Here are this week's highlights. Holy Eid al-Adha celebrated in country with due religious solemnity and greatness of sacrifice. President and Prime Minister extend greetings. Tariq Rehman led BNP government completes 100 day in office. Press conference upholds people-friendly programs and future plans. Government will in no way accept violence against children and women. Maximum punishment for murderer of Ramisa will be ensured, vows Prime Minister. And Strait of Hormuz will not be under anyone's control, warns US President Donald Trump. Now the details. The Holy Eid al-Adha, one of the main religious festivals of Muslims, has been celebrated across the country today with due enthusiasm, religious solemnity and the glory of sacrifice. According to Islamic belief, Hazrat Ibrahim alayhi wa sallam prepared to sacrifice his beloved son Hazrat Ismail alayhi wa sallam in name of Allah. Being pleased with this test of his obedience and sacrifice, Allah Almighty arranged an animal to be sacrificed in place of Hazrat Ismail alayhi wa sallam. Commemorating the event, tradition of sacrificing animal was introduced in Islam, so Eid al-Adha is also known as the Eid of Sacrifice. President Mohammed Shahabuddin and Prime Minister Tariq Rehman greeted the countrymen in separate messages on the occasion of the Holy Eid al-Adha. The Prime Minister, in a video message on Wednesday, wished everyone on Eid al-Adha and said, "The greatness and significance of Qurbani lies in sacrificing the evil of the mind." A press conference was held on Monday to mark the 100th day of the BNP government led by Prime Minister Tariq Rahman. Highlighting the government's development steps and success in the past 100 days, advisor and Prime

Minister's Office spokesperson Dr. Mahdi Amin at the Prime Minister's Tejka office said that the government elected by people's vote has set a unique example of humane and people-oriented politics by implementing the plans those served people. He said 62% of the total decisions taken by the cabinet in the 100 days of the government have been implemented. Dr. Mahdi Amin said implementing a significant part of the decisions taken by the cabinet in such a short time after the formation of the government set a noteworthy example of the government's sincerity. Highlighting the government's future plans, he said efforts are being made to upgrade Bangladesh to a $1 trillion economy by 2034 and to establish discipline and accountability through reforms in the financial sector, banking and the overall state structure. Prime Minister Tariq Rehman has said the current government will in no way accept child or women abuse. He said this while inaugurating a three-day national program to mark the 127th birth anniversary of National Poet Qazi Nazrul Islam in Mymensingh on Saturday. Noting the protest of the countrymen over the rape and murder of 8-year-old schoolgirl Ramisa at Paulobi of Mirpur in the capital on the 19th May, the Prime Minister announced that the maximum punishment will be ensured for Ramisa's killer within the next 1 month. He said efforts are being made to create anarchy in the country and urged the countrymen to be vigilant. The Prime Minister said if anarchy occurs in the country at this moment, the government's development activities will be hampered and the people of the country will plunged in danger. Meanwhile, Law Minister Mohammad Asaduzzaman has said the trial of the Ramisa murder case will begin on 1st June. He said this at a program at Shoilukupa Government Degree College grounds in Chinnaidaho on Wednesday. The Law Minister said as per premise, the charge sheet has been filed within a week. An exemplary trial process will also be ensured for the criminals, he added. Finance and Planning Minister Amir Khusro Mohammad Chaudhary has said the budget of 2026-27 fiscal will be announced on 11th June. He revealed the information to the reporters after Eid-ul Adha prayers at Kothuli Darussalam Jame Mosque in Chittagong today. The Finance and Planning Minister said that the government is trying its best to reduce the prices of daily commodities. Information and Broadcasting Minister Johiruddin Shopon has said peaceful coexistence of all people irrespective of religion and caste must be ensured around the world. He told reporters after offering Eid-ul Adha prayers at the Darul Jannat Noor Idgah ground at Goronodi Upajila in Borishal today. The Information and Broadcasting Minister hoped that Eid-ul Adha will help to spread spirit of self-sacrifice among every people. The Maldives government has decided to recruit more doctors, therapists, nurses and healthcare workers from Bangladesh for its hospitals and healthcare institutions. Bangladeshi High Commissioner to the Maldives, Dr. Mohammad Nazrul Islam, paid a courtesy call on Health Minister Gila Ali at his ministry on Thursday when Gila Ali revealed his country's decision. Later, a press release said the country has also expressed interest in importing high-quality medicines directly from Bangladesh at the government level. The Bangladesh High Commission will closely coordinate the recruitment process and the import of medicines. ₹3,39,76,000 has been collected as toll of using the Patna Bridge in 18 hours starting from midnight of Tuesday. A total of 32,155 vehicles crossed during this time. The Patna Bridge side office said that 22,575 vehicles heading south have crossed the Mawa end of the Patna Bridge during this period, paying a toll of ₹2,09,19,500. On the other hand, 9,580 vehicles heading Dhaka have crossed the Jajira end, collecting a toll of ₹1,30,56,800. U.S. President Donald Trump has said the Strait of Hormuz will remain open to all and will not be under the control of any country under any agreement with Iran. He also said there has been no discussion on easing sanctions on Tehran.
Earlier, an Iranian media report said a new draft peace proposal from the country has mentioned the full reopening of commercial shipping in the Strait of Hormuz and the withdrawal of U.S. troops from areas under Tehran's control. The White House termed the proposal completely one-sided. Meanwhile, the U.S. military has launched new attacks targeting military installations in Iran's Bandar Abbas. On the other hand, Pakistani Prime Minister Shehbaz Sharif expressed hope in a meeting with the Iranian president on Wednesday that the ongoing peace efforts will soon reach a permanent agreement. At least 90 people have been killed in a coal mine blast in northern China. The country's state media said the gas explosion occurred at the Liushino coal mine in Shaanxi province on Friday. 247 workers were on duty at the time of the incident. Noorun Nahar Nimni has become the third Bangladeshi woman to successfully climb Mount Everest, the world's highest peak. Nepal congratulated Noorun Nahar Nimni on her successful climb of Mount Everest, the Nepalese embassy in Dhaka said on Wednesday. And that is the end of the weekly news review, compiled by Sriti Rani Sharkar and presented by Shamima Nasreen.